0: 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And that's the latest traffic on Smooth 91.5.
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2: Good morning, I'm Maham Kashani. Communications Minister Annika Wells has introduced revised digital duty of care legislation into federal parliament. The bill is designed to force social media companies to take harmful content off their platforms. The opposition is concerned the bill could stifle freedom of speech if the minister can determine what constitutes harmful material. Ms. Wells says that particular aspect of the legislation has now been removed. The federal government says it plans to reintroduce legislation to wind back the private health rebate for Australians aged 65 and over. The opposition and crossbench have joined forces to block the measure in the Senate. The government had been hoping to bank $3 billion from the cut, but critics claim it would put pressure on the public hospital system. New intelligence reveals criminals are making illegal cigarettes on an industrial scale in Southeast Asia and importing them to Australia. Border Force says it seized fake cigarettes that copy Australia's plain packaging and could fool both the public and authorities. BHP has confirmed job cuts at its iron ore operations in Western Australia. About 300 jobs are understood to be affected across the company's sites in the Pilbara region, though BHP hasn't confirmed the figure. And $100 million is up for grabs in tonight's Powerball draw. It's the biggest prize offered by Oz Lotto in more than 16 months. Updating sport. Australia has claimed an 8-wicket win over Bangladesh in the third and final women's ODI in Brisbane. The hosts winning the series 3-0, bowler Megan Shute earned player of the match after taking 4 for 16. Reece Walsh will start at fullback for the Kangaroos in tonight's Rugby League World Cup opener against New Zealand in Sydney. And Aussie tennis star Alex de Minaur is preparing to face world number one Alexander Zverev in the Shanghai Masters quarterfinals tonight.
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2: Mostly sunny with a top of 21, partly cloudy tomorrow and 24, mostly fine Saturday, blue skies on Sunday. And that's the latest on Smooth 91.5.
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0: 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And I love getting on Frankie Valli. I'll take my eyes off you. Fantastic tune. That's a nice way to wrap up a Thursday morning. I hope you can spend your afternoon with us as well. I'll keep you company right through until 2 this afternoon with the feel-good songs. 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
3: 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A breakdown on the Hume Freeway city bound after Donnybrook Road. It's in the left-hand lane. Delays are heavy getting through. In Brighton East, a crash on Hawthorne Road at Union Street. That's also impacting trams. In Warrandyte, a crash on Ringwood-Warrandyte Road north of Jumping Creek Road. Delays in both directions past Lacine. And a crash in Pakenham on Bald Hill Road just west of the Pakenham Bypass. Victoria's PSOs are now patrolling on trains and around stations. 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Authorised by the Victorian Government, Melbourne. And that's the latest traffic on Smooth 91.5.
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5: Good afternoon, I'm Heidi Tiltons. Almost 40,000 Australian jobs have been lost in the past month as the unemployment rate climbs to 4.7%. New ABS figures show another 9,000 people joined the unemployment queue in September. The participation rate also fell, adding to signs of a cooling labour market. Federal Health Minister Mark Butler has reintroduced a bill to wind back the private health rebate for over 65s. Labour argues it needs the $3 billion in savings to help fund more aged care services, but the opposition, Greens and crossbenchers have joined forces to block the move in the Senate. Mr. Butler's told Parliament it's a hard but necessary policy.
6: The government is committed to moving ahead with this bill. Older Australians deserve better aged care services, and the government is of the view that it is important that the Parliament have a proper debate on these matters.
5: Communications Minister Annika Wells is hoping her digital duty of care legislation can pass before Christmas. The bill would give social media users the ability to opt out of algorithms which help determine their feed. Calls are growing for an independent body to respond to cases of sexual assault and abuse in the military. An investigation is underway after a camera was found in the cabin of a Navy ship docked in Cairns. Independent Senator Jackie Lambie says Defence doesn't appear to have learned any lessons from the past.
7: I have to ask, my goodness, what are you teaching them at recruit school that they think that's acceptable behaviour to be putting cameras up in women's areas when they're taking their clothes off? Enough is enough. What Defence has failed on is it's failed on its legal system, and therefore I'm asking for an independent body to sit outside Defence.
5: And Hollywood star Nicolas Cage is reportedly battling to save his $10.5 million Malibu mansion from a growing sinkhole. The massive hole is threatening the property with concerns it could cause serious structural damage. Updating sport, and Australia and New Zealand launch the Rugby League World Cup tonight at Allianz Stadium. Kevin Walters has named Reece Walsh and Mitchell Moses in a new-look Kangaroos backline, but many eyes are on Knight superstar Kalyn Ponga as he makes his international debut for the Kiwis. Brisbane-born cricket great Michael Kasparovic has signed on to play for team cricket in the T20 Gold Clash. He joins fellow Aussie cricket legends Usman Khawaja and Matthew Hayden to face off against legends from AFL and NRL in Cairns next month. And Man City's been dominated 4-2 by PSG at home in the UEFA Champions League.
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2: Smooth weather.
5: Partly cloudy and mild today, heading for a low of 10 degrees tonight. A beautiful day tomorrow, mostly sunny and warmer, reaching around 23 degrees. Looking further ahead, more sunshine and 25 on Saturday before sunny skies and a warmer 26 on Sunday. Right now in the city, it's 16 degrees and that's the latest on Smooth.
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0: 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Hello, it's Ty. 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

0: County State and Young Hearts Run Free at Smooth 91.5. More music and less talk. Thank you very much for tuning in. Nice to have you here. A bit more cloud around today than I was expecting. I mean, it was mostly sunny in the forecast this morning. The Bureau has updated to partly cloudy, but we are still heading towards more sunshine tomorrow and the weekend, so that's something to look forward to. 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
17: 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There's waterworks underway in Laylaw. High Street is closed between Kingsway Drive and Duncan Road. Take Edgars Road or Dalton Road instead. On the Westgate Freeway, slow city bound from the Balti through the Burnley Tunnel. There's works to watch out for in Wyndham Vale. McGrath Road and Greens Road closed at Balan Road. Take Balan Road and Bulban Road instead. And works on the Hume Freeway. The Watson Street ramps are closed. 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A polished man opens up, asks for help and shows up. 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And that's the latest traffic on Smooth 91.5.
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18: Smooth 91.5. Good afternoon, I'm Heidi Tiltons. Australia's unemployment rate has climbed to 4.7%, up from 4.6% in August. The latest figures from the Australian Bureau of Statistics point to a further softening in the jobs market. The rise could also influence the Reserve Bank's next interest rate decision as it weighs the impact of higher borrowing costs on the economy. The Communications Minister is using today's National Press Club address to defend Labor's crackdown on big tech, arguing social media companies must take greater responsibility. Annika Wells has revealed more than 5 million underage accounts have been removed, deactivated or restricted since the under-16s ban came into effect in December. But she's told the National Press Club too many kids are still online.
19: We know there are still too many under-16s on social media. This is not because parents have not parented hard enough or because children have outwitted technology. The law is not failing. Platforms are failing to comply with the law.
18: The Greens say they'll only back cuts to the private health insurance rebate for over 65s if pensioners are exempt. The party joined the coalition and crossbench to block the bill in the Senate, but Labor plans to reintroduce it today, arguing the $3 billion savings would help fund more aged care beds. Women's fashion brands Q and Veronica Main will close more stores as administrators continue to search for a buyer. From tomorrow, 26 stores across both brands will begin closing across Australia and New Zealand. Staff will be redeployed where possible. And Olivia Rodrigo is teasing a possible bad girl era. The singer says she's always been a goody two-shoes, but has now joked about going a little wild next year after years of playing it safe. Updating sport, and with the AFL's trade period shut, the Giants have sent a message to the Western Bulldogs they'll continue to ask the question of Tim English. The Dogs' ruckman will remain at Witten Oval as his wife Rudy Ellis moves to Sydney to continue her netball career at the New South Wales Swifts. Australia's ready to launch its World Cup title defence against New Zealand tonight at Allianz Stadium. Kangaroos coach Kevin Walters has made selection calls, picking Reece Walsh over James Tedesco go at fullback and pairing Mitch Moses with Cameron Munster in the halves. And Steve Waugh is calling on Australia's selectors to stop messing around and pick and stick the top of the batting order.
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16: Smooth weather.
18: partly cloudy and mild today, heading for a low of 10 degrees tonight. A beautiful day tomorrow, mostly sunny and warmer, reaching around 23 degrees. Looking further ahead, more sunshine and 25 on Saturday before sunny skies and a warmer 26 on Sunday. Right now in the city, it's 16 degrees, and that's the latest on Smooth.
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0: Bringing you the feel good, Carly Rae Jepsen at Smooth 91.5 with Ty on the 15th of October. Month and a half until summer. Actually, it'll feel like summer this weekend with the top temperatures around 25 or 26 degrees. 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

0: The multi-talented Jennifer Lopez for you at Smooth FM. More music and less talk. Earlier this year, she did a residency in Las Vegas and they filmed it. 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Be good to check out. 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
19: 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High Street remains closed between Kingsway Drive and Duncan Road. Take Edgars Road or Dalton Road instead. On the Westgate Freeway, slow city bound from the Balti through the Burnley Tunnel. The Ring Road slow Greensboro bound from Edgars Road to Dalton Road, also Altona bound approaching Pasco Vale Road. On Peninsula, Lincoln slow city bound travelling through Macrae and Dramana. Why wait for next year? Get ahead and start this November at Deakin, Victoria's number one university for course satisfaction. Applications close 18 October. And that's the latest traffic on Smooth 91.5.
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17: Good afternoon, I'm Heidi Tiltons. Economists are warning mortgage holders not to expect an interest rate cut anytime soon, despite signs Australia's job market is weakening. The jobless rate has climbed to a five-year high of 4.7%, with almost 40,000 jobs lost in September. But William Buck, chief economist Bessadita, has told the ABC next week's inflation data will be the key.
20: Our core view is that they won't move again in November, but we certainly wouldn't be able to rule that out. And there is certainly still some risk that the Reserve Bank might be forced to raise rates again.
17: The opposition says it won't support the federal government's revised digital duty of care laws. The legislation is being introduced to Parliament today, aimed at forcing social media companies to better protect users from harmful content. Labor has removed a controversial clause giving the Communications Minister the power to decide what constitutes harmful material. But Liberal Senator James Patterson's told News 24 the bill remains poorly drafted.
21: This bill is unsalvageable and it should be abandoned, and we cannot support it. Because ultimately the problem here is not any one clause in the bill, it's the government's intent.
17: The federal government is pressing ahead with controversial cuts to private health insurance rebates despite a major Senate defeat. Health Minister Mark Butler has reintroduced the legislation today completely unchanged. The reforms would strip additional rebates from Australians aged over 65, saving the government $3 billion to fund aged care beds. Plaques honouring World War I veterans and stillborn babies are among more than 150 stolen from graves at a Melbourne cemetery. Police are investigating after two people were spotted walking through Cheltenham Pioneer Cemetery carrying a duffel bag and a suitcase. And Miley Cyrus and her mum Tish are helping tackle homelessness in LA. The pair joining forces to support the development of a new housing project for women in the city's notorious Skid Row district. Updating sport, and Andrew McDonald is holding out hope Cameron Green will play in the series against South Africa. The second of three tests starts on Sunday as the all-rounder continues to recover from a side strain. The Australian coach not willing to rule out the 27-year-old, but concedes he probably won't bowl.
22: Cam hasn't started batting yet, so he started running. He's progressing well, and we're confident that he can play a part in this series at some point. So he's got a few things to go through in the next 3 to 4 days.
17: GWS isn't giving up on its pursuit of Western Bulldogs player Tim English despite the AFL's trade period reaching its end. The ruckman is expected to remain with the club next season, but the Giants say they're not ruling out pursuing him next year. And Australia takes on New Zealand tonight at Allianz Stadium for the Rugby League World Cup.
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18: Smooth weather.
17: Partly cloudy and a little mild today, heading for a low of 10 degrees tonight. A beautiful day on the way tomorrow, though, mostly sunny and warmer, reaching around 23 degrees. Looking further ahead, more sunshine and 25 on Saturday before sunny skies and a warmer 26 on Sunday. Right now in the city, it's 19 degrees, and that's the latest on Smooth.
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24: It's been a pretty good day, hasn't it? 2:06 in some parts of Melbourne, still soaking up that vitamin D. Simon Degas here to help you get through your day. Some non-stop feel good on the way. Melbourne's own pop princess coming up. We'll blame it on the boogie. You can dance to this too. The Jacksons on the way. You know the moves. But right now, I love this. Some feel good gold.
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2: 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I left them here. I could have.

0: It's a feel-good affirmation on Melbourne's Smooth FM with Savage Garden with a sunny top of 23 tomorrow. It's Friday tomorrow too. Love it on Smooth 91.5. Let's get back into more music and let's talk in a sec. It's 2:36. A couple of legends coming your way. One of them is Billy Joel. Love Billy and more on the way.
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Yeah, wise words from Billy Joel. Feels good, doesn't it? Tell Her About It. And Bruno Mars before that, Uptown Funk. Four massive shows next year, Melbourne. We cannot wait. 2:53, currently 20 degrees in Dandy South. Feels a little bit cooler than that. Let's grab that news and traffic next. Then we're diving back into it. All right, Melbourne. More music with less talk.

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16: 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There's been a crash on the Ring Road Altona bound at Sydney Road. The left-hand lane is out of action with delays back to the Hume Freeway. A collision on the South Gippsland Freeway, southbound at Pound Road. The left-hand lane is closed with heavy delays back onto the Monash. And debris on the Monash Freeway inbound after Warragul Road with the left-hand lane closed. 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And that's the latest traffic on Smooth 91.5.
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17: Good afternoon, I'm Heidi Tiltons. The Prime Minister is playing down another jump in Australia's unemployment rate, insisting well over a million jobs have been created under Labor's watch. According to the ABS, the jobless rate has hit its highest level in almost 5 years after jumping to 4.7% in September. But Anthony Albanese has told Parliament his government has the lowest unemployment rate of any government in 50 years.
18: Because what we have sought to do each and every day is to prioritise employment growth, which is why on our watch 1.3 million jobs have been created.
17: The opposition is refusing to back down over controversial cuts to private health insurance rebates for older Australians. Health Minister Mark Butler has reintroduced the legislation unchanged today, despite the Senate rejecting it yesterday. Shadow Health Minister Anne Rustin has urged Labor to abandon the plan, warning it could force pensioners into already stretched public hospital waiting lists.
19: Quite frankly, this piece of policy that the government's been trying to peddle has got no friends outside of Jim Chalmers, who trying to fix up his budget bottom line at the expense of Australia's pensioners.
17: Greens Senator Jordan Steele John has reportedly taken leave following allegations of inappropriate comments towards women. According to the SMH, a letter has raised concerns about the WA Senator's conduct. An American biotech company says it's a step closer to bringing the dodo back 350 years after it went into extinction. Colossal Biosciences is working to genetically engineer a dodo-like bird using its closest living relative, the Nicobar pigeon. And Kim Kardashian is taking fast fashion delivery to a whole new level. Her shapewear brand Skims has teamed up with DoorDash, allowing American customers to have underwear and bodysuits delivered in under an hour. Updating sport, and Cameron Green is no guarantee to return for the second test against South Africa starting on Sunday. The all-rounder has been recovering from a side strain. The Rugby League World Cup sees New Zealand and Australia do battle tonight, while the Wallabies have announced the changes for Saturday's Bledisloe Cup clash with New Zealand. Declan Meredith replaces the injured Ben Donaldson at fly half, with Harry McLaughlin Phillip in line to debut off the bench. And Lions defender Kitty Coleman has signed with Essendon on a four-year deal after a frantic final night of AFL trades.
15: Smooth weather.
17: Partly cloudy this afternoon, heading for a low of 10 degrees tonight. A picture-perfect day on the way tomorrow, though mostly sunny and warmer, reaching around 23 degrees. Looking further ahead, more sunshine and 25 on Saturday before sunny skies and a warmer 26 on Sunday. Right now in the city, it's 20 degrees. 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
20: Thanks, Heidi. Hello, I'm Alicia Loxley. Welcome aboard. The first passengers go for a spin on the revamped Melbourne Star Observation Wheel.
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2: Now don't forget, our breakfast superhero is back tomorrow from 5:30 Friday too, and he does wear a cape. It's Mike Purso, with a chance for you to win that trip for two to Japan and so much more. I love that. And we're about to hold out for a hero with Bonnie Tyler. One Direction in there too. We'll Vogue with Madonna. How good are the tunes? But right now, let's get back to more music and let's talk a little Cream. It's Prince now.
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0: Yeah, all hail the Queen of Pop, Melbourne. It's Madonna on Melbourne's Smooth FM. Okay. And we're back into more music and less talk next with Michael Cimbello.
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0: Just feels good, doesn't it? 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She's out of love too. It's Anastasia.
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2: 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There's been a crash on the Ring Road Altona bound at Sydney Road. The left-hand lane is out of action with delays back to the Hume Freeway and heavy delays after a crash on the South Gippsland Freeway, southbound at Pound Road. Delays are back onto the Monash Freeway to the East Link. 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Powerball's massive $100 million draw is on tonight. 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And that's the latest traffic this afternoon on Smooth 91.5.
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0: Yeah, knocking on wood and feeling good across Melbourne with Amy Stewart on Smooth FM and Anastasia, I'm out of love. It's Simon Diaz here. Spring is here. Loads of sunshine tomorrow for our Friday, 23-25 on Saturday for the Caulfield Cup. Looking good on Sunday, and Monday could be a beach day. Sunshine and a top at 27. 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
16: Melbourne's traffic on Smooth 91.5.
17: 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There's been a crash on the Ring Road Altona bound at Sydney Road. The left-hand lane is out of action with delays back to the Hume Freeway and heavy delays after a crash on the South Gippsland Freeway, southbound at Pound Road. Delays are back onto the Monash Freeway to the East Link. Ready to play by your own rules? Powerball's massive $100 million draw is on tonight. 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And that's the latest traffic this afternoon on Smooth 91.5.
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19: Good afternoon, I'm Heidi Tiltons. The Greens leader has accepted Jordan Steele John's request for leave as he's investigated over allegations of inappropriate behaviour towards women. Seven current and former Greens Party members have raised concerns about the WA senator. David Shoebridge says allegations of inappropriate behaviour must be investigated fairly and independently.
20: It would be totally inappropriate for me to determine how that inquiry is undertaken, but I stress the key parameters for this inquiry are fair and independent and timely.
19: Financial markets have dramatically scaled back expectations of another interest rate rise following the release of the latest jobless data. The economy shed close to 40,000 jobs in September, with unemployment sitting at a five-year high of 4.7%. Investors now see just a 10% chance of the Reserve Bank lifting rates next month, down from around a third before the figures were released. The Prime Minister is defending controversial cuts to private health insurance rebates for older Australians, insisting the changes are fair. The government has reintroduced the legislation unchanged despite its defeat in the Senate yesterday. Anthony Albanese has told Parliament the extra rebates for over 65s were introduced during the Howard era mining boom.
21: They had to actually make changes to the Age Discrimination Act in order to bring it in. In order to bring it in. Because they had rivers of gold flowing in.
19: A Perth woman has been charged with allegedly trying to poison a colleague she was in a relationship with. Police claim the 43-year-old sprinkled toxic snail pellets over a container of curry the victim had brought to work. She's been ordered to face court next month. And Sydney Sweeney has gone undercover, swapping her famous blonde locks for a brunette wig to enjoy a day out in California. The 29-year-old actress donning a dark brown wig with a fringe while visiting Santa Monica here with a friend. Updating sport, and Andrew McDonald isn't ruling out changing around Australia's batting order again for the second test against South Africa starting on Sunday. Selectors moved Matt Renshaw to the middle order, bringing in Nick Maddison for his first test in nearly a decade in Durban. The Australian coach says the order will remain dynamic.
22: You need specific orders at certain times, and this person's an opener, this person's a middle order player. I think we're more open-minded than that. But it doesn't make it right either. So we'll assess what we need to do going to the next test.
19: And Australia has declared itself ready for battle as the Kangaroos launch their World Cup defence tonight at Allianz Stadium. The Aussies go up against the Kiwis in a rugby league classic, with New Zealand bolstered by a fierce forward pack and superstar debutante Kalyn Ponga.
16: Smooth weather.
19: Partly cloudy this afternoon, heading for a low of 10 degrees tonight. A picture-perfect day on the way tomorrow, though, mostly sunny and warmer, reaching around 23 degrees. Looking further ahead, more sunshine and 25 on Saturday before sunny skies and a warmer 26 on Sunday. Right now in the city, it's 20 degrees. 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
0: Thanks, Heidi. Hello, I'm Alicia Loxley. Welcome aboard. The first passengers go for a spin on the revamped Melbourne Star Observation Wheel.
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0: Heartbreak over grave robbers ransacking Melbourne cemeteries.
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0: isn't it? 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Before we were stuck on our mobile phones, it's ABBA Fun on Smooth 91.5. More music and less talk and sunshine tomorrow and across the weekend. How good's that? Smooth 80s coming up from the Fine Young Cannibals. I've got David Bowie, but first let's get home.
1: Melbourne's traffic on Smooth 91.5.
2: 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There's been a crash on the Ring Road Altona bound at Sydney Road. The left-hand lane is out of action with delays back past the Hume Freeway. And there's lights out in Altona North. Grief parade at the Westgate Freeway ramps. The Westgate Freeway is also building slowly city-bound from Todd Road through to the Burnley Tunnel. Ready to play by your own rules? Powerball's massive $100 million draw is on tonight. 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And that's the latest traffic this afternoon on Smooth 91.5.
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3: 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There's been a crash on the Mornington Peninsula Freeway, city-bound up to Thompson's Road, with heavy delays back past the East Link, Houston the Nepean Highway and Wells Road, or the East Link and Greens Road. And further down on the Monash Freeway, city-bound up to Springvale Road, another incident with multiple lanes closed. 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And that's the latest traffic this afternoon on Smooth 91.5.
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18: Good afternoon, I'm Heidi Tiltons. Green Senator Jordan Steele John has denied allegations of inappropriate behaviour towards women as he takes leave from the party room. Seven Greens members have demanded an investigation into claims spanning almost a decade. Almost 40,000 Australian jobs have been lost in the past month as the unemployment rate climbs to 4.7%. New ABS figures show another 9,000 people joined the unemployment queue in September. The participation rate also fell, adding to signs of a cooling labour market. An Australian Defence Force member has been identified as a person of interest after a hidden camera was discovered aboard a Navy ship in Cairns. The individual is assisting military police with their investigation into the device found aboard HMAS Lewin. The Navy has now ordered an audit of bathrooms across its entire fleet. The opposition has used question time to grill the small business minister over her $150,000 taxpayer-funded travel bill. Anne Ali is coming under fire for racking up so many travel expenses in the last 18 months, as 30 businesses are declared insolvent every day. But she's told Parliament the travel was part of her ministerial responsibilities.
19: As the member is aware, I'm also the Minister for International Development, which is a portfolio within foreign affairs and trade, and which obviously has a requirement for me to travel internationally on behalf of our country.
18: Victoria's corruption watchdog has uncovered a cover-up involving up to $285 million in COVID business grants. An IBAC investigation found senior bureaucrats deliberately concealed massive losses after more than 9,000 ineligible businesses received taxpayer-funded payments. And Taylor Swift's former Beverly Hills mansion is on the market for almost $8 million US. It's where the pop star worked on her hit album 1989, with a property featuring four bedrooms, a guest house and a pickleball court. Updating sport, and Australia and New Zealand launch the Rugby League World Cup tonight at Allianz Stadium. Kevin Walters has named Reece Walsh and Mitchell Moses in a new-look Kangaroos backline, but many eyes are on Knight superstar Kalyn Ponga as he makes his international debut for the Kiwis. Brisbane-born cricket great Michael Kasparovic has signed on to play for team cricket in the T20 Gold Clash. He joins fellow Aussie cricket legends Usman Khawaja and Matthew Hayden to face off against legends from AFL and NRL in Cairns next month. And Man City's been dominated 4-2 by PSG at home in the UEFA Champions League.
2: Smooth weather.
18: A bit of cloud about tonight, heading for a low of 10 degrees. A beautiful day on the way tomorrow, though, mostly sunny and warmer, reaching a top of 23. Looking further ahead, more sunshine and 25 on Saturday before sunny skies and a warmer 26 on Sunday. Right now in the city, it's 20 degrees. Now let's see what's leading tonight's stories on Nine News.
20: 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Hello, I'm Alicia Loxley. Welcome aboard. The first passengers go for a spin on the revamped Melbourne Star Observation Wheel.
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1: 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Thursday cruise home. It's after five. Simon here, Melbourne. Thank you so much for having Smooth on. More music and less talk that feels great. And that giant Ferris wheel I hear spinning for the first time in years. MJ's on the way with Bad. But now, Sixpence None the Richer.
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0: Geez, that feels good. They sounded good together. Elton John, Kiki D, Don't You Go Breaking My Heart on Melbourne's Smooth FM. More music and less talk as we get home on this Thursday with an overnight low of 10. Another cold one, but tomorrow sunshine, high of 23. Ice House playing soon, and it's almost oops time with Brittany.
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0: 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Simon here. We're about to catch that 9 to 5 morning, sorry, afternoon train with Sheena Easton and more on the way.
1: Melbourne's traffic on Smooth 91.5.
2: 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There's been a crash on the Mornington Peninsula Freeway, city-bound up to Thompson's Road. There's heavy delays back to the East Link, use the Nepean Highway and Wells Road, or the East Link and Greens Road instead. And then another crash on the Peninsula Freeway, city-bound up to Springvale Road, with multiple lanes closed. This week at IGA, get Arnott's Tim Tam chocolate biscuits, 165 to 200 gram varieties, half price, just $3. That's worth pulling over for. Ends October 20 at participating stores. And that's the latest traffic on Smooth 91.5.
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0: Okay, is that the time, Melbourne? 5:41. That's right, 5:41. Well, congratulations. You've pretty much made it through the workday, and maybe right now you're stuck in bumper-to-bumper traffic. The weather's not bad, though. Trying to get home, and you're thinking about dinner. Understandable. Perhaps that lunch you scoffed down was a bit, shall we say, lackluster today. And right now, the last thing you want to do is spend more time detouring to grab some groceries. Well, here's a pro tip, okay? 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
10: 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Let's go to Alexander with today's forecast.
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0: Feeling good catching that Arvo train with Sheena Easton on Melbourne's Smooth FM. If you're catching the morning train tomorrow, Friday, don't forget Mike Purso is back from 5:30, Melbourne's local breakfast on the More Music Brekkie, and we're turning up the sunshine. Friday tomorrow, mostly sunny, 23. Caulfield Cup Day, perfect, 25. Sunshine continues on Sunday, 26, and we could get a beach day on Monday. Let's check that news at 6 next with Heidi here on Melbourne's Feel Good Station.
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21: 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There's been a crash in Baldwin, Burke Road southbound after Belmore Road with the left-hand lane closed. There's debris in Oakley on Warrigal Road, southbound at Atherton Road in the right-hand lane, and a crash in Flemington, Ascot Vale Road, northbound before Kent Street. The MG4 EV Urban Wheels, best small electric car. 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And that's the latest traffic on Smooth 91.5.
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22: Good evening, I'm Heidi Tiltons. Greens leader David Shoebridge says allegations of inappropriate behaviour against Jordan Still John are being taken extremely seriously. Seven party members have raised concerns about alleged comments towards women, but the WA senator is strongly denying the allegations. The Prime Minister is playing down another jump in Australia's unemployment rate, insisting well over a million jobs have been created under Labor's watch. According to the ABS, the jobless rate has hit its highest level in almost 5 years after jumping to 4.7% in September. But Anthony Albanese has told Parliament his government has the lowest unemployment rate of any government in 50 years.
23: Because what we have sought to do each and every day is to prioritise employment growth, which is why on our watch 1.3 million jobs have been created.
22: Victorian opposition leader Jess Wilson has vowed to chase down every dollar lost to fraudulent COVID business grants. The state's anti-corruption watchdog has found senior public servants deliberately covered up the loss of more than $285 million to about 9,000 ineligible businesses who applied for the cash. The consumer watchdog is taking Kmart to court, accusing the retailer of selling millions of products without mandatory safety warnings. The ACCC alleges nail glue caused skin burns while thousands of button battery watches were sold without required safety testing. Deputy Chair Katrina Lowe says the failures put consumers at risk.
24: Tragically, young children in Australia have died from ingesting button batteries, and the mandatory standard was introduced to both increase the safety of products that contain button batteries and also to provide consumers with warning.
22: And Miley Cyrus and her mum Tish are helping tackle homelessness in LA. The pair joining forces to support the development of a new housing project for women in the city's notorious Skid Row district. Updating sport, and Andrew McDonald is holding out hope Cameron Green will play in the series against South Africa. The second of three tests starts on Sunday as the all-rounder continues to recover from a side strain. The Australian coach not willing to rule out the 27-year-old, but concedes he probably won't bowl.
25: Cam hasn't started batting yet, so he started running. He's progressing well, and we're confident that he can play a part in this series at some point. So he's got a few things to go through in the next 3 to 4 days.
22: GWS isn't giving up on its pursuit of Western Bulldogs player Tim English despite the AFL's trade period reaching its end. The ruckman is expected to remain with the club next season, but the Giants say they're not ruling out pursuing him next year. And Australia takes on New Zealand tonight at Allianz Stadium for the Rugby League World Cup.
20: Smooth weather.
22: A bit of cloud about tonight, heading for a low of 10 degrees. A beautiful day on the way tomorrow, though, mostly sunny and warmer, reaching a top of 23. Looking further ahead, more sunshine and 25 on Saturday before sunny skies and a warmer 26 on Sunday. Right now in the city, it's 20 degrees. 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
0: Thanks, Heidi. Hello, I'm Alicia Loxley. Welcome aboard. The first passengers go for a spin on the revamped Melbourne Star observation wheel.
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0: Heartbreak over grave robbers ransacking Melbourne cemeteries.
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0: 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You can start over on Nine News. 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
5: Okay, Melbourne, who's going to win that massive $100 million jackpot tonight? I've got my hand up. 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It is a Friday. Well, if you do, Mike's back for you, okay, on the More Music Brekkie, Melbourne's local breakfast from 5:30, unless he wins the jackpot. All right, let's get home feeling good with more music and less talk and a little

0: Aussie Fave, Melbourne's own Tina Arena on Smooth FM. More music with less talk that feels good all the way home tonight. It's 6:25. Good weather to walk the dog, I reckon. Ace of Base coming up and a visitor to our shores often. It's Richard Marks.
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0: 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You don't get much free these days, do we? It's 6:41 with Simon Diaz. Sunshine tomorrow. The weather's pretty good tonight, isn't it? Continues tomorrow and across the weekend. Make sure you start your Friday the right way at 5:30 Melbourne's local breakfast. Mike Purso back on the More Music Brekkie. One of the best versions of It's My Life on the way from No Doubt. And some Smooth 80s fun from Cyndi Lauper.
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2: 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There's been a breakdown in Keilor, Green Gully Road southbound at the Old Calder Highway with the vehicle in the left-hand lane, and a crash in Baldwin, Burke Road southbound after Belmore Road with the left-hand lane closed. And it's bumper to bumper on the Deer Park Bypass. Your trip home on the Western Freeway from the Ring Road to Melton is 29 minutes. 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And that's the latest traffic on Smooth 91.5.
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0: like the rhythm on a Thursday night. Almost feels like a Friday with DeBarge and No Doubt. Great version of It's My Life on Melbourne's Smooth FM. Karen Prater with more music and less talk continues for our Thursday evening. She reckons she's going to win the $100 million. Then it's Cameron Detto. Chilly night tonight, down to 10 degrees. Have a great night. 91.5. Oh, and good luck with the money.
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14: 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So wrapped to be here until 9 and ready to get straight into more music and less talk that helps us feel good with Lionel Richie's Dancing on the Ceiling after Mariah Carey. This is Fantasy on Smooth.

0: 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Hello, it's Karen. Hope you're having a lovely night. If you've just arrived home or maybe you've just started at work, I hope you can stick around because we are continuing more music and less talk with some Bruno Mars on the way.
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0: 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Really appreciate your company tonight. You might be settling in to maybe do your baths or perhaps doing a bit more spring cleaning in time for the weekend. We've got plenty of feel-good songs on the way. We'll hear from J-Lo with Let's Get Loud, plus some ABBA.
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0: 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It was never about changing the scales. It was about feeling like myself again. Hers. We treat women better.
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12: I hope you've had a fabulous day so far. 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

0: Smooth 91.5. It's Mr. Mister with Broken Wings. So good. Hello, it's Karen. Hey, tomorrow on the More Music Breakfast Show with Mike, he will give one lucky winner the chance to discover the extraordinary beauty of Japan with Wendy Wu Tours in partnership with the Japan National Tourism Organization with a Week in Japan tour. 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

0: 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Also, Grover Washington Jr., Just the Two of Us, and so much more. 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
14: Hi there, Cam Daddo with you. Halfway through October, payday for some. Loving that. Got Runaway from The Cause later on Smooth, and we can't wait for Robbie Williams to arrive here in a few weeks' time. Not long to go. Here's Feel.

0: More music, less talk. That's what we do here at Smooth. Cameron Daddo with you till midnight, enjoying Alicia Keys, If I Ain't Got You. Coming up, Tina Arena. Channel 7 airing her documentary Unravel Me this Sunday night at 7. It's had rave reviews from its screenings at the Melbourne International Film Festival and cinema release in August. So, from Tiny Tina to the powerhouse singer we love now. Wasn't it good? I'll get it on Smooth before 10.
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0: Feeling good with Paul Young. 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Halfway through October. Halloween's coming up, birthdays and Christmas before the end of the year. Here's a random thought for you. If you're looking for something unique present-wise, go with skill building rather than objects, because we don't need more stuff. Learning things like piano, pottery class, yoga, cooking classes, they all come in handy when you want to express more of who you are. Got a couple of icons on the way who are very glad they discovered their singing skills. So Elton John and George Michael, what a blend they make. They're up next on Smooth.
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0: 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Love that music can do that on Smooth. It's Cam Daddo sharing the love from UB40 next. Keep it here.
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0: And that's a special one to end my time with you tonight on Smooth. Cam Datto leaving you with these words. Be kinder than necessary. See what happens. Remember that the More Music Breakfast Show is back from 5:30 tomorrow morning. I'll be here tomorrow night from 9, right after Smooth's Old School Disco with Mr. Disco Diaz. Till then, dream big. Bye for now.
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8: 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Your curiosity gets the better of you and you ask yourself, what if? 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

0: Smooth 91.5, just a great Australian band. Takes you back in the days of the beer barns. Go out and see a pub every night in Melbourne. I'm sounding really old now, sorry. Anyway, it's the way it goes. Hey, look, welcome along to Smooth 91.5. It's great to have you with us for Friday morning, end of the working week. And clearly, if you and I are up and about, we didn't win the $100 million last night. One person won the $100 million in Powerball. $100 million. What are the odds they're going to work today? Unbelievable. Anyway, maybe next week. We'll see. Righto, what's happened overnight with the Australian dollar? It is down 69.19 US cents, apparently. Our population, booming away. 28,128,845. God bless us all. If you are travelling in the state today, late-minute business trip, or maybe you're starting a long weekend away. Up in Sydney, 21 degrees with a couple of showers through there. In Brisbane, 22 with a shower or two. Mostly sunny and 23 in Perth, 26 in Adelaide, but a bit of cloud around the place. Sunny and 23 in Hobart for Canberra, 18 cloudy, 35 and partly cloudy in Darwin. Melbourne, the pick of the bunch today. What a weekend we've got coming up. Today, 23 degrees and mostly sunny. Tomorrow for the Caulfield Cup, more sunshine at 25, then 26 for around the bay on Sunday. Magnificent. It's 7 degrees in Tullamarine now and 10 in the city at Smooth 91.5.
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0: 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Donate today at starlight.org.au. 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
2: Good morning, it's Anne Shanderson with your 5:30 news. State government spending has splurged to $112 billion, which is up $7.9 billion in just a year. The annual report shows that's $891 million above official forecasts in May's budget. Higher operating costs, particularly employee expenses driven by wage increases, are behind the blowout. Public hospital doctors across Victoria will walk off the job for 12 hours next Wednesday in their push for better pay and conditions. The strike comes after the union voted to reject the state government's last-ditch attempt to end industrial action following more than 16 months of unsuccessful EBA negotiations. Homicide detectives investigating the death of a man at Woollett believe that he might have been the victim of a targeted attack. Emergency services were called to a property on Gypsum Drive just before 5:30 yesterday afternoon to find him unresponsive. It's still a crime scene this morning. A man has been charged over a series of alleged verbal assaults in St Kilda over the past fortnight. The 48-year-old is accused of attacking eight women aged between 20 and 53 years old in separate incidents around Fitzroy Street, yelling obscenities at them at random before taking off. He's been remanded to face court on December 8. The federal government is hopeful it can negotiate with the Greens to get its digital duty of care legislation through Parliament before Christmas. The bill would give social media users a right to opt out of algorithms which determine their feed. The opposition argues the legislation is flawed and impacts freedom of speech. Ukrainian President Volodymyr Zelensky has claimed we're done when it comes to a US-led energy ceasefire, which he claims they've abided by for 3 days. Russia has since accused Ukraine of attacking an oil refinery. And U2 is heading to Melbourne. Marvel Stadium will host the band on August 30 as part of a 35-day tour announced this morning. The band has also released a new single, The Greatest Show on Earth, a preview track for their 16th studio album to be released on November 13.
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2: Updating sport, Test cricket coach Andrew McDonald is holding out hope Cameron Green will play in the series against South Africa. The second of three tests starts on Sunday with Green recovering from a side strain. Alex de Minaur is out of the Shanghai Tennis Masters. He went down to Alexander Zverev in straight sets in the quarterfinals. And the supercars are heading back to Phillip Island in a major five-year deal after South Australia hijacked the MotoGP.
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1: Smooth weather.
2: Mostly sunny across Melbourne today as we head for a forecast top of 23 degrees, up to 25 degrees and mostly sunny tomorrow. Sunny Sunday and Monday too, with top temps in the high 20s. Right now it is 9 degrees in the city on Smooth 91.5.
4: Thank you very much, Anne. Sunshine and lollipops all the way for Friday morning Melbourne. I say again, Friday, end of the working week. Glory, hallelujah. And it starts with this one from Elton John, still standing at Smooth FM.

Friday morning at Smooth 91.5. Bathing the warm glow of the ball of disco destiny, Alicia Bridges, and I love the nightlife. Hey, welcome along. It's Mike Purso here this morning. Just the one thing to watch out for in particular at this early stage of the day, that is an accident in South Bank. It's on basically City Road near South Bank Boulevard, so be careful there. And also a reminder, the roadworks continue in Laverton on Old Geelong Road at the Leakes Road and Creek Road roundabout, so that could just slow you down a tad. 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

For everyone up early exercising this morning, shaking and moving it, making it. There you go, Spice Girls. Bit of musical inspiration. For the more sedate people like you and I, perhaps this is a little more our pace to start Friday morning. And it's going to be a great day, whatever you're doing. 23 degrees and mostly sunny. Tomorrow, 25, more sunshine. 26 and sunshine on Sunday as well. It's 9 degrees now.

with 91.5, Daryl Hall, John Oates, Private Eyes, watching you. It is almost 5 minutes to six. Welcome along, Mike Purso here this morning. We didn't get a phone call overnight telling us we run the $100 million in Powerball, which is sadly disappointing, but someone is going to get a phone call later on today from us telling them that they've won this amazing trip of a lifetime to Japan. This has been brilliant. Discover the extraordinary beauty of Japan with Wendy Wu Tours in partnership with the Japan National Tourism Organization. It's a trip for two for a magnificent week in Japan. Airfares are comm, the whole box and dice. A very pleasant phone call to make later on this morning. And I'm looking forward to it very much. The news, traffic, weather on the way for you in nearly moments here at Smooth FM.

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15: 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There's been a crash at South Bank on City Road. It's westbound near South Bank Boulevard. Left lane blocked and police are directing traffic. A slow run on the Western Freeway inbound already through Rockbank. Your travel time along the Western from Melton to the Ring Road is currently at 24 minutes. Monash Freeway, still a good run inbound from Eastlink to Punt Road at 18-minute travel time. And traffic moving well both ways over the Westgate Bridge. 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That's traffic on Smooth 91.5.
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16: Good morning, it's Anne Chanderson with the 6 o'clock news. Police are investigating a suspected murder of a man in Woolert. Homicide detectives were called to a property in Gypsum Drive just before 5.30 yesterday afternoon after he was found unresponsive. It's still a crime scene this morning with no arrests made so far. A man accused of yelling obscenities, including threats to kill at 8 women in St Kilda over the past fortnight, has been charged. The 48-year-old has been remanded in custody after allegedly verbally attacking the females aged between 20 and 53 years in separate incidents around Fitzroy Street. He'll be in court December 8. Public hospital doctors fed up with being at a stalemate with the state government when it comes to their push for better pay and conditions have announced they're striking. They'll walk off the job for 12 hours from 7 a.m. on Wednesday. The state government has recorded an $891 million budget blowout in annual spending from May predictions. The annual report shows $112 billion was spent, which is up $7.9 billion in a year. Higher operating costs are being blamed, with a focus on increased employee expenses. The US will no longer live stream the execution of a man following widespread backlash. Donald Trump says on social media, while publicly airing the firing squad death of the Fort Hood shooter might have been a strong deterrent for terrorists, good people would rather not watch him die. Australia had petitioned social media and tech companies to block the planned stream. A controversial aged care assessment tool will undergo an independent review after the federal government admitted the tech doesn't always get it right. It follows months of pressure from older people, their families, aged care providers, academics and doctors who claim the tool is under-assessing needs, resulting in people getting less funding than they should. The government says the review will look at how the tool classifies needs and prioritises them. And Prince Harry and Meghan Markle have made their first joint appearance since moving back to the UK. They toured Nottingham, where they visited a food poverty community action group and a community recording studio.
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16: Updating sport, Carlton's Lockie Cowan will be banned for 2 matches after being hospitalised following a weekend house party at teammate Will Hayward's place. They were both treated for separate incidents. Reports were circulating on Sunday suggesting that illicit drugs were allegedly involved. Alex de Minaur's run at the Shanghai Tennis Masters has come to an end in the quarterfinals, falling to top seed Alexander Zverev in straight sets. And the Brisbane Bullets have celebrated captain Mitch Norton's 400th NBL game with a 10-point win over the Southeast Melbourne Phoenix.
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16: Mostly sunny today as we head for a forecast top of 23 degrees up to 25 degrees, and mostly sunny tomorrow, sunny on Sunday and Monday as well, with temps in the high 20s. Right now it is 9 degrees in the city on Smooth 91.5.
17: 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Just chill out, relax, and get ready for the weekend ahead. A weekend combining horsepower with the Caulfield Cup and pedal power on Sunday with Round the Bay. It's going to be absolutely huge, and hopefully we can be the soundtrack of it with more music and less talk. Great songs like this one from Phil Oakey and Giorgio Moroder at Smooth.

For 31.5, you feel the power? It's very merry. And Shackles, just from Appraisia, as part of our More Music Breakfast Show. Some words of praise, words of love from Sophie and East Bentley for her sister Abby. Abby's turning 21 today. Happy 21st birthday. Abby's also studying for to be a teacher, and she's got assessments due. She knows she'll be up early listening this morning, so that's a great start to the day. Abby, have a brilliant 21st birthday, and good luck with your assessments. Right up, time for a bit of boogie. Michael Jackson, Don't Stop Till You Get Enough. That's Smooth 91.5.

0: Smooth 91.5, Michael Jackson. Don't stop until you get enough. The question, of course, is how much is too much? 100 million bucks cover it? Yeah, okay, not us, unfortunately. One bloke, 100 million bucks last night, Powerball. One winner, just one winner. In New South Wales and Ballina. Yeah, my lord. Anyway, hey, this is an interesting story I got across today, and I thought you should know about it too. Is AI altering our memories? There's a thing called cognitive surrender. The possibility that as machines take over more of the work of thinking, we will become less inclined or less able to scrutinise what those machines tell us. They did a really interesting experiment at MIT, the Massachusetts Institute of Technology. 200 people were shown 24 ordinary photos, things like a wedding, a city, street, race, stuff like that. After a short break, half of the people were then shown AI-altered versions of the same photos with just things like a small smile inserted, someone in military uniform, things like that. And the people that viewed the AI-altered images had a large increase of false recollections. Even worse, their confidence in the false memories was higher. They just believed it and wanted to believe it even more. They surrendered to the machine. So, you know, my message to you today is do not surrender to the machine, people. Rise up, and rage against the machine.
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2: 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A crash in South Bank still being cleared from City Road westbound near South Bank Boulevard. Police are directing traffic. There's been a crash at Listerfield on Wellington Road. It's eastbound just near Logan Park Road after Listerfield Road. A good run to and from the airport on the Tullamarine Freeway. If you're heading inbound from the airport, your travel time along the Tuller all the way to the Balti Bridge is around 16 minutes. 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That's traffic on Smooth 91.5.
0: Thank you very much, Marty. By the way, if you're travelling into or out of Sydney flying today, there might be some delays because they've got industrial action up there with the security personnel. Today in Melbourne, absolute cracker of a day coming up. 23 degrees and sunshine, 25 more sunshine for tomorrow, 26 on Sunday. If you don't mind, it is absolutely brilliant. 9 degrees now. A little cool. Might have to don some double denim. What do you reckon? Bon Jovi at Smooth 91.5.

98.5. You got to love the song, but yow, action. Can't remember the lyrics, just yow your way through it. Brilliant. It's almost 25 minutes past six. Welcome to Friday morning. It's Mike Purso here, and I'm ahead of a great weekend and also a great series of weeks of amazing events coming up in and around town, including the incredible five-star circus cabaret sensation, La Ronde, at Melbourne's Beagle House from October 21. We've got some VIP tickets up for grabs for you, VIP ringside tickets and $100 to spend at the bar as well. Sounds like a pretty good night out. That coming your way in about 10 or 15 minutes' time. But the news, traffic, weather is up next at Smooth FM.

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15: Ticks love dogs who haven't been to Pet Barn for their parasite protection. They get really attached, literally. Before they do, shop Flea.

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1: Good morning, it's Ange Anderson with the 6:30 News. Homicide detectives are looking at if a suspected murder in Wollert is an underworld hit. Emergency services were called to a house in Gypsum Drive around 5:30 yesterday afternoon to find a man unresponsive. Police at this stage claim to be treating his death as a targeted attack. No arrests have been made. A man has been given a December 8 court date accused of verbally assaulting eight women in St Kilda over the past fortnight. It's alleged the 48-year-old yelled profanities or threats to kill around the Fitzroy Street area before running off. None of the victims were physically attacked. If you're heading to Melbourne Airport this morning, there's a chance of flow-on delays from strike action in Sydney. The Transport Workers Union has kicked off the first of 2 4-hour strikes today, with hundreds of security screening staff walking off the job in their push for better pay and conditions. Some possible reprieve for mortgage holders on Melbourne Cup Day, with the latest jobless data pointing towards interest rates staying the same when the Reserve Bank next meets. Latest stats show Australia's unemployment rate has risen to 4.7%, its highest level in 5 years. Carnival Cruises is cutting its Australian fleet in half from 2028, with regulatory uncertainty and high operating costs to blame. Two of the company's ships will leave the local market, leaving Carnival Splendour and Carnival Encounter as its only ship sailing year-round from Australia. The US government has abandoned plans to live-stream the execution of the Fort Hood shooter. Donald Trump was keen to broadcast it, saying it would have been a good deterrent to other terrorists, but he's since taken to social media to say well-meaning people would rather not watch him die. The planned stream had been condemned by Australian MPs on both sides of the political spectrum. And Celine Dion has performed her last show of the first part of her Paris residency. She wore a silver glittering Chanel gown inspired by her 1997 Oscars dress.
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1: Updating sport, Test cricket coach Andrew McDonald is holding out hope Cameron Green will play in the series against South Africa. The second of three tests starts on Sunday, with Green recovering from a side strain. Alex de Minaur is out of the Shanghai Tennis Masters. He went down to Alexander Zverev in straight sets in the quarterfinals. And the supercars are heading back to Phillip Island in a major five-year deal after South Australia hijacked the MotoGP.
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1: Mostly sunny today as we head for a forecast top of 23 degrees, up to 25 degrees, and mostly sunny tomorrow, sunny on Sunday and Monday as well, with top temps in the high 20s. Right now it is 9 degrees in the city on Smooth 91.5.
3: Thank you very much, Ange. Welcome along to another brilliant Friday morning in Melbourne, a morning of more music, less talk and great songs like this one from Belinda Carlisle.

Boot 91.5, Taylor Swift, and You Belong With Me as a part of our More Music Breakfast Show. Just a shout out to a couple of lovely people, Chris and Angie, who've moved into Footscray only recently, and they've never been able to see the Melbourne Star turn in the past. Well, it's back and running now. So yesterday, did their bosses know this? They knocked off early from work. Went for a ride in the Star. Absolutely loved it. Hope you want to do it the weekend as well.

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1: Oh, Sam, can you still actually buy a manual car anywhere these days? Be a rare beast, wouldn't it? Anyway,
0: hey, it's about 6:45. It's Mike Purso this morning at Smooth 91.5. Friday morning rolls around. You're looking forward to the weekend. And then the coming weeks, what's happening in town. This is one of the big events that people are buzzing about. It's a thing called La Ronde. It's a five-star circus cabaret at the Melbourne Spiegelhaus from October 21, bringing its intoxicating blend of world-class circus, cabaret, comedy, live music, glamour, and jaw-dropping physical artistry to the heart of the CBD. Check it out. It's going to be cool. We've got some VIP tickets, if you like them, a pair of VIP tickets, and $100 to spend at the bar as well. So if you feel like that's you, give us a call on 1350 950.
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3: 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There's a crash at Listerfield, still holding up Wellington Road westbound near Logan Park Road. A breakdown at Ivanhoe and Banksia Street is westbound near Linden Avenue. The Hume Freeway is slowing inbound from O'Hearns Road past Cooper Street and onto the Ring Road Altona bound. Monash Freeway busy now inbound from Eastlink to Punt Road. Your travel time is at 27 minutes. 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That's traffic on Smooth 91.5.
0: Thank you very much, Marty. Today, Melbourne starts off pretty cool, but a brilliant top coming up of, about 23 degrees, then 25 for tomorrow, 26 on Sunday, and sunshine all the way. 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Love is

0: with 91.5 TLC, some waterfalls for Friday morning. It's almost 5 minutes to seven. Welcome along, Mike Purso here. It's great to have you with us and fantastic to look just a little further down the calendar and all the great events coming to Melbourne, including La Ronde at the Spiegel House from October 21. So every day this week has been fantastic to give you guys the chance to come along and enjoy that. Someone who's looking forward to enjoying that while enjoying a very relaxing weekend, well, her husband does all the hard work in Strathmore. This would be Michelle. Your husband's got, what, a list of jobs already for the weekend, Michelle?
1: Yes. He can do all the gardening, get everything prepared.
0: We're going to be
1: I'll be back and relax.
0: Oh, really? Is that how it works?
1: I think so.
0: Well, you know, what's your husband's name, by the way?
1: Martin.
0: All right, well, me and Martin will be out there turning grass into lawn. I can see you now. You've got a floppy straw hat. You've got a floral dress on. You're sitting in a big cane chair, maybe sipping an Aperol Spritz or something like that. Well, we're doing the hard yards in the yard. Oh, my God. Anyway.
1: Well, great idea.
0: Yeah, okay. Look, this is a great idea too. Well, once Martin's recovered from his weekend of hard work, you can tell him to look forward to this. We are going to get you two along to La Ronde, that great show coming to the Spiegel House from October 21. A couple of VIP ringside tickets and $100 to spend at the bar.
1: Oh, that's absolutely awesome. Thank you. He deserves it after all the hard work.
0: Yes, he does. He absolutely does. All right. Well, you guys have a great weekend, awesome. Whatever you get up to. And thanks for being a part of Spoon. Really appreciate it.
1: Thank you. You too. Have a great weekend.
0: See you. Bye.
1: Take care.

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20: 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Still some delays at Listerfield after a crash on Wellington Road westbound before Listerfield Road. Reports for crash in Mulgrave on Wellington Road westbound just before the Monash Freeway. Congested from the Deer Park bypass on the Ring Road Altona bound all the way to the Westgate Freeway. Travel time on the Westgate from there over the bridge to the Burnley Tunnel is at 12 minutes. 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Search REVO Fitness. That's traffic on Smooth 91.5.
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21: Good morning, it's Anne Chanderson with the 7 o'clock news. Homicide detectives investigating a death of a man at Woolert believe he might have been the victim of a targeted attack, with possible links to the underworld being looked into. Emergency services were called to a property on Gypsum Drive just before 5:30 yesterday afternoon to find him unresponsive. It's still a crime scene this morning. A man has been charged over a series of alleged verbal assaults in St Kilda over the past fortnight. The 48-year-old is accused of attacking eight women aged between 20 and 53 in separate incidents around Fitzroy Street, yelling obscenities at them at random before taking off. He's been remanded in custody to face court on December 8. Public hospital doctors across Victoria will walk off the job for 12 hours on Wednesday in their push for better pay and conditions. The strike comes after the union voted to reject the state government's last-ditch attempt to end industrial action following more than 16 months of unsuccessful EBA negotiations. The Albanese government has ordered an independent review of its aged care assessment tool following widespread concerns from older Aussies, their families, aged care providers and doctors. They say the tool has been under-assessing needs, resulting in people getting less aged care funding than they should to help them stay at home safely. The aged care minister has confirmed the review will look at how the tool classifies someone's needs and how it prioritises them. Carnival Cruise Lines has announced plans to halve its presence in Australia from 2028. The Luminosa and Adventure won't be back at our ports after March of that year, meaning the Carnival Splendour and Encounter will be the only remaining ships sailing year-round from Australia. Regulatory uncertainty and rising operating costs are being blamed for the move. And a woman who is $100 million richer after winning the Powerball jackpot overnight plans to pay off her mortgage and help her family. The lucky lady from the New South Wales town of Ballina believes the win is a sign from a family member who recently passed. She only purchased a ticket after all of her relatives did.
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21: Updating sport, Lachie Cowan has reportedly come clean to the AFL and Carlton about drug use at a house party on Saturday night, which resulted in him being hospitalised. He's set to receive a two-match ban. Party host teammate Will Haywood has escaped penalty. Test cricket coach Andrew McDonald is holding out hope Cam Green will play in the series against South Africa. He has resumed batting but is still recovering from a side strain. The second of three tests starts on Sunday. And Alex de Minaur has lost to top seed Alexander Zverev in the Shanghai Masters quarterfinal.
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21: Mostly sunny today as we head for a forecast top of 23 degrees up to 25 degrees and mostly sunny tomorrow. Sunny on Sunday and Monday too with temps in the high 20s. Right now it is 9 degrees in the city on Smooth 91.5.
3: Thank you very much. One lady in Ballina, which is a small country town, $100 million richer. I was doing some pretty basic math. If you put in the bank and earn 5% interest, that's... $5 million a year, which I think is about 100 grand a week. Ah, well, maybe next time. Look, it's great to have you with us in whatever state of poverty you might find yourself this morning. And brilliant always to share these great songs with you. It's Pet Shop Boys, always on my mind at Smooth 91.5.

91.5 Cardigans and a Love Fool. Hey, welcome along. Great to have you with us for Monday morning. And a big shout out to a particular gentleman who's out there burning fat, not oil, again today. Andy riding into Southland from Parkdale. He and his family are taking part in Around the Bay on Sunday. They're doing that 50K one, which is a great run. From Elba Park up over the Westgate Bridge down to Willie and back to Elba Park. Brilliant ride. Enjoy the sunshine. Enjoy this too. Fleetwood Mac, Don't Stop at Smooth FM.

0: Smooth 91.5, Fleetwood Mac. Don't stop thinking about tomorrow. Clearly, I was not thinking about tomorrow at about 9:30 last night, but I thought I'll just, before I go to bed, crack the iPad open, have a look at just a few minutes of the first episode of Season 4 of The Diplomat. Yeah, okay. It is good. It is very good. In fact, it's too good. So I end up staying way, way up later than I was supposed to on a work night. So a bit bit average this morning. But seriously, if you follow The Diplomat through its first three seasons and think, will I able to keep up the steam? Will I run out of energy? Whatever, in Season 4, the answer is no, they will not. It just blazes out of the blocks. And just when you think things are starting to sort of calm down, settle down, in the final, I'd say, 3-4 minutes, bang, the whole thing sort of explodes again. So it is absolutely huge. It did arrive a bit later. I thought yesterday, what, it turned up about 4 or 5 o'clock in the afternoon. So that's why I was watching it so late. But the good news is, or bad news, depending on how much you need some sleep, is all, I think, 8 episodes are up now on Netflix. It is an amazing series. If you haven't watched it yet, check it out on Netflix. And your life might be rearranged for just a little while, but it's absolutely worth it. Right, let's have a look at the roads.
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2: 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Delays after a crash at Listerfield. Wellington Road is recovering westbound just before Listerfield Road. Reports of a crash at Mulgrave on Wellington Road westbound just after the Monash Freeway. We're just getting initial reports of an incident in St Albans on Sunshine Avenue, not far from the Ring Road on and off ramps. Still looking pretty good on the Ring Road. At travel time, Altona bound from Plenty Road to the Westgate is now at 29 minutes. It does slow past Boundary Road. 3 Point Motors Mercedes-Benz, the vehicle you've always wanted, the service you'll never forget. Visit today in Fairfield and Epping. Mike, that's traffic on Smooth 91.5.
0: Thank you very much. Today in Melbourne, absolutely stunning start and just gets better. What have we got? 23 degrees, sunshine on the way today. 25 for tomorrow with a cool afternoon breeze, and then for around the bay, 26 degrees and sunny. 9 degrees now with Womack and Womack.

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It's Vanessa Carlton. It's 1,000 miles. Hang on, 1,600 kilometres. There's the translation. I was just doing some quick maths in my tired little brain. Hey, look, welcome along to Smooth 91.5, Friday morning in Melbourne, and we are looking forward to a brilliant weekend. We're also looking forward to the 21st of Froctober. It's Frock Up Day, raising money for the Ovarian Cancer Research Foundation, and each donation on Frock Up Day will be doubled till it hits $100,000, which is a brilliant effort. We'd like to be able to participate. So to that end, a $250 fashion voucher from Black Hawk Network waiting for you shortly after the news, which is coming up next. Sweet.

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2: Good morning, it's Ange Anderson with the 7:30 news. Police investigating a suspected murder of a man in Woollett are looking into if it was an underworld hit. Homicide detectives were called to a property in Gypsum Drive just before 5:30 yesterday afternoon after he was found unresponsive. It's still a crime scene this morning with no arrests made so far. There could be flow-on delays at airports across the country today as security screening staff in Sydney walk off the job for 4 hours in their push for better pay and conditions. The first strike will wrap up at 10 a.m. with a second four-hour work stoppage planned from 5 p.m. A man accused of yelling obscenities, including threats to kill at 8 women in St Kilda over the past fortnight, has been charged. The 48-year-old has been remanded in custody after allegedly verbally attacking the females aged between 20 and 53 in separate incidents around Fitzroy Street. He'll be in court December 8. Mortgage holders might not even have to put a bet down for a win on Melbourne Cup Day. Some economists are predicting the Reserve Bank Board will leave interest rates on hold when it next meets on November 3rd after Australia's unemployment rate hit a five-year high at 4.7%. The US will not live stream the execution of the Fort Hood shooter, with Donald Trump conceding many people don't want to watch him die. Nidal Hassan fatally shot 13 unarmed soldiers and injured 32 others at a military base in Texas in 2009. He's due to be executed by firing squad in December, which will go ahead as planned, but it won't be broadcast.
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2: Updating sport, Carlton's Lachie Cowan is expected to today receive a two-match ban after reportedly confessing to taking illicit drugs during a wild weekend of partying. Blues teammate Will Hayward is expected to escape penalty after being hospitalised for a separate incident. There's still a question mark over the fitness of Cam Green ahead of the second cricket test against South Africa, which starts on Sunday. And Alex de Minaur is out of the Shanghai Tennis Masters, going down to Alexander Zverev in straight sets in the quarterfinals.
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1: Smooth weather.
2: Mostly sunny today as we head for a top of 23 degrees up to 25 degrees, and mostly sunny tomorrow. It's set to be sunny on Sunday and Monday as well, with top temps in the high 20s. Right now it is 10 degrees in the city on Smooth 91.5.
4: Thank you very much. Welcome along to an absolutely gorgeous start to Friday morning in Melbourne. Another day of more music, less talk. Great songs like this one. George Michael and Faith at Smooth 91.5.

0: Because I gotta have faith. Oh, I gotta have faith. Because I gotta have faith, faith, faith. 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

Moon 91.5, the More Music Breakfast Show with the mercurial Alanis Morissette. Hand in my pocket. Alanis Morissette has got a Christmas album coming out. I love the title. What is it? It's Good Weather for an Immaculate Conception. We'll wait and see. Jury's out. Hey, 19 minutes to 8. It's a beaut day in Melbourne. The weekend's ahead and we are looking forward to it. Caulfield Cup tomorrow. Come on, the Netties. Red Hots would melt too tonight. Anyway, for you, Janet Jackson, what have you done for me lately? Smooth FM.

0: Spoon 91.5, Janet Jackson. What have you done for me lately? It's about a quarter to eight. What we want you to do for a great cause is participate and give generously on October 21 for Frock Up Day as a part of Frocktober, supporting the great work of the Ovarian Cancer Research Foundation. There are a couple of things you can do. First is you can dress up and donate, which is what people usually do. But this year too, you can buy yourself a virtual frock, which is a fantastic thing for gentlemen like I, who don't necessarily feel comfortable in ladies' clothes. Not if you do, it's fine. Just no judgment here, anyway. But whatever it takes, get involved, because this is a very, very important cause that we've been proud to support for the last decade here at Smooth 91.5. Still, no sign of an early detection test. That's the holy grail. That's where your money's going. And if you can pitch in, that would be absolutely fantastic. So check it out for all the details at frocktober.org.au. To make sure you can frock up in style, we've got a $250 all-for-one or one-for-all ultimate gift card from Black Hawk Network. If you'd like that, you're welcome to give us a call now on 13 59 50.
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2: 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There's been a crash in Mulgrave Mikets on Wellington Road westbound just after the Monash Freeway. Also getting reports of a crash in South Melbourne on Kingsway to head outbound just past Sturt Street. The Westgate Freeway slowing now over the bridge and through Port Melbourne. Very busy from the Balti Bridge through to the Burnley Tunnel. 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That's traffic on Smooth 91.5.
0: Thank you very much, Marty. Today in Melbourne and all through the weekend, it's just absolutely spectacular. Sunshine temperatures in the low to mid-20s. They reckon Monday and Tuesday we could be 27, 28, maybe 29 degrees even. Bring it on. At the moment, just into double digits, it's 10 degrees at Smooth FM.

0: Smooth 91.5, always brilliant, ABBA and Voulez-Vous. That's about our More Music Breakfast Show. It's almost 5 minutes to wait on a glorious Friday morning in Melbourne. It's so good to have you with us and so fantastic to hear that so many people are getting ready to participate in Frock Up Day, October 21, or Frocktober 21, for the Ovarian Cancer Research Foundation. One of those people are settling into another big day at work from Launching Place. This is Katrina.
1: Hello, how are you?
0: Yes, I'm very, very well. How are you? What are you wearing? I should ask first up. We were talking about...
1: Frock Up Day.
0: Let's keep it in the car. Let's keep it live. So we're talking about Frocktober.
1: I'm in my work gear, but yeah. I will be frocking up.
0: Okay,
1: yes,
0: so describe your work gear. Is it exotic? Is it formal? What are you doing?
1: I'm a medical receptionist, it's just a fun scrub top. Keep the kids entertained, why not?
0: Yes, very good. Nice.
1: Up for any cause, yeah.
0: Very good, all right. Well, look, I'm so glad to hear that you're participating in Frocktober, and Frock Up Day is going to be a very important day, so to make sure you're looking absolutely fabulous for it, a $250 one for all ultimate gift card from Black Hawk Network. Congratulations.
1: Thank you so much.
0: Not at all. Thank you for all the hard work you do looking after the kids and the rest of us too. And have a great weekend. Take care.
1: Thank you. You too.

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24: Melbourne's traffic on Smooth 91.5.
0: 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There's a broken down track inside the Burnley Tunnel blocking the left-hand lane. Speeds drop down to 40 km and already delays are back along the Westgate Freeway past the Balti Bridge through to Port Melbourne. There's also been reports of a crash in South Melbourne on Kingsway heading outbound at Sturt Street. Still reports of a crash in Mulgrave. We're seeing delays westbound along Wellington Road just after the Monash Freeway. Wake up Melbourne CBD and taste KFC's new breakfast. Zinger bacon and egg rolls and batch roasted coffee until 10:30 a.m. at select stores. That's the latest Smooth 91.5 traffic.
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3: Good morning, it's Ann Chanderson with the 8 o'clock news. Homicide detectives are looking at if a suspected murder in Woolert is an underworld hit. Emergency services were called to a house in Gypsum Drive around 5:30 yesterday afternoon to find a man unresponsive. Police at this stage claim to be treating his death as a targeted attack. No arrests have been made. There's been a suspicious fire at a fruit and veg shop in Werribee this morning. A white Toyota Hilux was seen driving off from the business after the blaze started at the corner of Station Place and Wharton Street around 4. It comes just days after a vehicle was driven into the shop in an attempted arson attack. A man has been given a December 8 court date accused of verbally assaulting 8 women in St Kilda over the past fortnight. It's alleged the 48-year-old yelled profanities or threats to kill around the Fitzroy Street area before running off. None of the victims were physically attacked. If you're heading to the airport today, brace for delays with security screening staff in Sydney walking off the job for 2 4-hour strikes. The first will wrap up at 10 with the second to start at 5 this afternoon. It's over their push for better pay and conditions. A controversial aged care assessment tool will undergo an independent review after the federal government admitted that tech doesn't always get it right. It follows months of pressure from older people, their families, aged care providers, academics and doctors who claim the tool is under-assessing needs, resulting in people getting less funding than they should. The government says the review will look at how the tool classifies needs and prioritises them.
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3: Updating sport, the AFL is set to ban Lachie Cowan for 2 matches after he reportedly confessed his drug use to the league and Carlton. Blues teammate Will Haywood has reportedly escaped penalty for a separate incident at the same house party. Wallabies coach Les Kiss has been forced into a backline reshuffle ahead of tomorrow's final Bledisloe Cup match against the All Blacks. A leg injury for Ben Donaldson sees Brumbies playmaker Declan Meredith handed the number 10 jersey. And in the NBL, Brisbane defeated Southeast Melbourne.
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2: Smooth weather.
3: Mostly sunny today as we head for a top of 23 degrees up to 25 degrees and mostly sunny tomorrow. It's set to be sunny again on Sunday and Monday as well with temps in the high 20s. Right now it is 11 degrees in the city on Smooth 91.5.
24: Thank you very much, Ange. Yes, Southeast Melbourne Phoenix didn't do quite as well as we'd hoped against the Bullets last night, but they're up against the Cairns Taipans. Tomorrow at 5:30, John Cain Arena. Sunday, Melbourne United take on the Illawarra Hawks at 5:30. That'll be a great game. More music, less talk. Great songs like this one. John Parr at Smooth 91.5.

0: Smooth 91.5, Billy Joel, My Life. It's about a 8:15. It's your chance to live your life, and that more abundantly, with a magnificent Melbourne weekend coming up. What do you want to do? Do you want to go to the races, Caulfield Cups on Sunday? There's Around the Bay, Pedal Power from Horsepower. It's going to be huge on Sunday. Katani Gardens is an Oktoberfest. Cheers, enjoy that one. Well, I reckon the pick could be the Italian Expo and Festa at the Exhibition Buildings. They have all sorts of things going on, including 12,000 cannolis to get through. Want to head up for that one? Just get into it. It's going to be a great Melbourne weekend. In the meantime, one last day of getting to work. Let's see what's coming for you on the roads.
1: Melbourne's traffic on Smooth 91.5.
2: 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Morning, Mike. Traffic is delayed from the bottom of the Westgate Bridge all the way through to the Burnley Tunnel. A track has broken down inside the tunnel, blocking the left hand lane, starting to affect the Balti Bridge as well. And we still have reports of an incident on Kingsway in South Melbourne as you head outbound, causing some hold-ups. Plus, at Preston, getting reports of a breakdown on Bell Street westbound near Plenty Road. Freedom Sleep Sale is on now. Get up to 60% off mattresses and up to 50% off bedroom furniture. Hurry, sale ends Monday, only at Freedom. That's traffic on Smooth 91.5.
0: Thank you very much. Now, if you got the code words over the last few days for the trip away to Japan, thanks to Wendy Wu, stick around because someone's getting a phone call real soon that could quite possibly change their life. That other way shortly, right, and Nikki French.

Smooth 91.5. Such an amazing voice. Annie Lennox, Eurythmics, little help from Stevie Wonder. A bit of mouth organ. Must be an angel playing for my heart. It's part of our More Music Breakfast show. About 25 minutes past 8, Mike Purcell this morning. I did mention just before the Italian Fest that's coming up this weekend at the exhibition buildings. Joseph chipped in. He has a business called Forza Italia, which is also celebrating at the Italian Fest. He's got a shop on Lygon Street, and he's got a fair share of the 12,000 cannolis, he reckons, that they might be getting through on the weekend. I would love to help you out, Joseph, if you need a hand. Give me a call. All yours. Would you love to come to Japan? Apparently thousands of people have got a great enthusiasm for that. Someone gets a winning call straight after the news. Smooth.

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10: 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We have a broken down truck inside the Burnley Tunnel blocking the left lane. Traffic delays go all the way back over the Westgate Bridge to the Williamstown Road exit, plus the Balti Bridge is being held up southbound approaching the Westgate. A breakdown on the Monash Freeway, citybound at High Street closing the right-hand lane. The Monash Freeway travel time inbound now from Eastlink to Punt Road is at 31 minutes. 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

0: find him unresponsive. It's still a crime scene this morning. A man has been charged over a series of alleged verbal assaults in St Kilda over the past fortnight. The 48-year-old is accused of attacking eight women aged between 20 and 53 in separate incidents around Fitzroy Street, yelling obscenities at them at random before taking off. He's been remanded to face court on December 8. Public hospital doctors fed up with being at a stalemate with the state government when it comes to their push for better pay and conditions have announced that they're striking. They'll walk off the job for 12 hours from 7 a.m. on Wednesday. The US will no longer live stream the execution of a man following widespread backlash. Donald Trump has taken to social media to say that while publicly airing the firing squad death of the Fort Hood shooter might have been a strong deterrent for terrorists, good people would rather not watch him die. Australia had petitioned social media and tech companies to block the planned stream. Carnival Cruises is cutting its Australian fleet in half from 2028, with regulatory uncertainty and high operating costs to blame. Two of the company's ships will leave the local market, leaving Carnival Splendour and Carnival Encounter as its only ships sailing year-round from Australia.
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0: Updating sport, Carlton's Lachie Cowan is expected to today receive a two-match ban after reportedly confessing to taking illicit drugs during a wild weekend of partying. Blues teammate Will Hayward is expected to escape penalty after being hospitalised for a separate incident. There's still a question mark over the fitness of Cam Green ahead of the second cricket test against South Africa, which starts on Sunday. And Alex de Minaur is out of the Shanghai Tennis Masters, going down to Alexander Zverev in straight sets in the quarterfinals.
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2: Smooth weather.
0: Mostly sunny today as we head for a top of 23 degrees, up to 25 degrees, and mostly sunny tomorrow. Sunny on Sunday and Monday with top temps in the high 20s. Right now it is 11 degrees in the city on Smooth 91.5.
3: Thank you very much, Ange. Look, this is very exciting. Over the last couple of weeks, we've had you go to the website, the Smooth Player app, put in the code word and give you every day to get yourself the chance to nip off to Japan for an incredible trip where you discover the extraordinary beauty of Japan with Wendy Wu Tours in partnership with the Japan National Tourism Organisation. Thousands and thousands of entries, and one person is about to get some very good news, and that person would be in Elwood, and her name would happen to be Yvette.
4: Hello.
3: How are you? It's Mike. How are you?
4: Good, thank you. How are you, Mike?
3: Not bad.
4: Good morning.
3: You sound like you're holding your breath.
4: I kind of am, actually.
3: Well, stand by to exhale and embrace this. Congratulations. You're going to Japan.
4: Oh, my gosh. I'm ecstatic. That's amazing. Thank you so much, Mike. Oh, and also, Wendy Wu.
3: Yes, absolutely. She's paying for the tickets, absolutely. Hey, no, this is great. Have you been to Japan before?
4: No, I've always dreamed of going to Japan. Look, the culture, history, temple.
3: Yeah,
4: Tokyo neon lights.
3: It is super cool. I was lucky enough to go a couple of years ago, and the thing that really struck me is that incredible side by side mix of the ancient and the very formal and the 21st, even 22nd century city that sort of sits alongside it. So it's fabulous. And this trip is going to be full of great opportunities for you to enjoy things like that. So you get the bright lights of the big cities like Osaka and Tokyo, which are breathtaking, and then you get access the ancient too in Kyoto, which is the old imperial capital.
4: Yeah, amazing.
3: Yeah, but the other thing about it all is you don't put your hand in your pocket through the whole process because they've got it all covered for you. Yay!
4: I'm thrilled. This is very exciting. I've never won anything really before.
3: Wow.
4: So this is huge.
3: Yeah. So a trip for two. Who's the lucky passenger?
4: I'm going to, not 100% sure yet.
3: Okay.
4: I was thinking about it yesterday.
3: All right.
4: I know that there's going to be a few people that are going to be pretty green. I don't choose them.
3: Don't divulge any names just yet, but I wouldn't be surprised if your phone starts pinging real soon. So look, congratulations. This is seriously
4: so
3: the trip of a lifetime. I know you're going to absolutely love it. So enjoy.
4: Thank you very much. I really appreciate it.
3: Take care of it. Bye.
4: Thank you. Bye.
3: Man.

Imagine getting a phone call like that. It was about, what, $70,000 worth of holiday? Airfares, the whole box and dice. Well, again, thanks to the people at Wendywood Tours and also the lovely people at the Japan National Tourism Organisation for allowing us the privilege to give someone like Yvette some fantastic news, and hope we'll get to do it again sometime soon. If you need a tour guide, just saying, I'm free. Right now, Brian Adams at Smooth FM.

0: Live, Jennifer Lopez. If You Had My Love, as part of our More Music Breakfast Show. It's about 12 minutes to 9. Mike Purso here this morning. Things are a little tricky on some of the rail services around town at the moment. Major delays on the Pakenham line because apparently a V-line train has got itself stuck in the Berwick area. Some sort of fault on board that. So delays about 30 minutes or more on the Pakenham line. Some minor delays on the Frankston line. A train fault in the Moorabbin area, but hope that gets cleared soon. Meantime, on the roads, a few things to watch out for as well. Let's get the latest from Marty.
1: Melbourne's traffic on Smooth 91.5.
2: It's M Day at Mazda this Saturday. 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Mike, a broken down truck inside the Burnley Tunnel has blocked the left lane, causing all sorts of delays for traffic well back over the Westgate Bridge to Williamstown Road. It's holding up the Balti Bridge southbound as well. Broken down car with a flat tyre is on the Tulla Freeway outbound after Dynon Road, blocking the right lane. There's a breakdown on the Monash Freeway, citybound at High Street in the right-hand lane, and a breakdown at Preston on Bell Street is westbound just near Plenty Road. 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That's traffic on Smooth 91.5.
0: Thank you very much, Marty. Today in Melbourne is an absolute pearler of a day, isn't it? Well, what's our forecast, Tom? 23 degrees, lots of sunshine. Love the sound of that. Tomorrow gets better. 25 degrees coming up for the Caulfield Cup, and then for Round the Bay on Sunday, the pedal pushes, 26 degrees and sunny into next week. Temperatures get even warmer, maybe some showers coming through on Tuesday, so enjoy the sunshine while you can. It's 12 degrees now, it's Smooth FM.

They're going to be great shows. Bruno Mars locked out of heaven and on his way to Melbourne at Marvel Stadium. It's about 3 minutes tonight. Time for me to disappear. Ty Frost is coming in next. He's got a bit of a booster for you, which is a great thing. It's called the Origin Energy Booster, a whole hour of uninterrupted music. Ty, you're a man of influence. Speaking of energy, we'd like to fill up your car for free on Monday morning every hour between 6 and 9. $200 worth of free fuel from Shell, which would be very welcome, I'm sure. Have an absolutely brilliant weekend, and I'll see you Monday here at Smooth 91.5.

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7: 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LMCT 11724. A broken down truck inside the Burnley Tunnel has blocked the left-hand lane. The queues go all the way back along the Westgate Freeway over the bridge to Williamstown Road. Now the Balti Bridge is being held up as well. A breakdown on the Monash Freeway city-bound at High Street closing the right lane. There's a breakdown in North Melbourne on Boundary Road. It's just off Racecourse Road and nearby reports of a crash at Flemington on Racecourse Road eastbound at Stubbs Street. Why wait for next year? Get ahead and start this November at Deakin, Victoria's number one university for course satisfaction. Applications close 18 October. That's traffic on Smooth 91.5.
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8: Good morning, it's Anne Chanderson with the 9 o'clock news. Homicide detectives investigating a death of a man at Wollert believe that he might have been the victim of a targeted attack, with possible links to the underworld being looked into. Emergency services were called to a property on Gypsum Drive just before 5:30 yesterday afternoon to find him unresponsive. It's still a crime scene. Arsonists have targeted a fruit and veg shop in Werribee for a second time in a week. They failed the first time, though, when a car was driven into the shop on the corner of Station Place and Wharton Street. But a fire broke out around 4 this morning with a white Toyota Hilux seen driving off. A man has been given a December 8 court date accused of verbally assaulting 8 women in St Kilda over the past fortnight. It's alleged the 48-year-old yelled profanities or threats to kill around the Fitzroy Street area before running off. None of the victims were physically attacked. The US government has abandoned plans to live stream the execution of Fort Hood shooter Nidal Hassan. Donald Trump was keen on the broadcast, saying it would be a good deterrent to other terrorists, but he's since taken to social media to say well-meaning people would rather not watch him die. The planned stream had been condemned by Australian MPs on both sides of the political spectrum. Demand for AI skills in Australian job ads has risen over 70% in the past year. Seekers found employers are increasingly looking for tech-savvy workers across professional services, with AI capability becoming a standard expectation now. And Prince Harry and Meghan Markle have made their first joint appearance since moving back to the UK. They toured Nottingham, where they visited a food poverty community action group and a community recording studio.
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8: Carlton's Lachie Cowan is expected to today receive a two-match ban after reportedly confessing to taking illicit drugs during a wild weekend of partying. Blues teammate Will Hayward is expected to escape penalty after being hospitalised for a separate incident. Alex de Minaur is out of the Shanghai Tennis Masters, going down to Alexander Zverev in straight sets in the quarterfinals. And Australia has started its Rugby League World Cup campaign with a 24-22 win over New Zealand in front of more than 41,000 fans in Sydney.
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6: Smooth weather.
8: Mostly sunny today as we head for a top of 23 degrees, up to 25 degrees, and mostly sunny tomorrow. Sunny on Sunday and Monday with top temps in the high 20s. Right now it is 13 degrees in the city on Smooth 91.5.
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0: Rufus and Chaka Khan, Ain't Nobody, it's Smooth, 91.5. Hope you enjoyed that start of a feel-good Friday work day with ad-free music, the Origin Energy Booster. 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
17: 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Brake lights for the Westgate City bound from the top of the bridge into the Burnley as it recovers following an earlier broken down truck. In Flemington, a broken down truck remains on Racecourse Road eastbound before the tunnel blocking the left lane. A breakdown to Preston Bell Street westbound near Plenty Road. Patchy for the Monash City bound between Wellington Road and Warragul Road post peak clears up into the tunnel. 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
18: With your 10 o'clock news headlines, good morning, I'm Emma Duxbury. Labor has warned the coalition would be undermining Australia's reputation if it opposes the free trade deal with the EU. The opposition has indicated it won't support the $10 billion a year agreement, claiming it would be bad for Australian agricultural producers. Trade Minister Don Farrell has ruled out making amendments to the deal, meaning it could fall over unless the government secures the backing of the Greens. The US will no longer live stream the execution of a man following widespread backlash. Donald Trump saying on social media while publicly airing the firing squad death of the Fort Hood shooter might have been a strong deterrent for terrorists, good people would rather not watch him die. The Australian government had petitioned social media and tech companies to block the stream. A study has found many Australians are vulnerable to unexpected financial shocks because they lack personal insurance literacy. Research shows men and those with financial sector experience are more likely to take out life or income protection insurance. James Cook University Dr. Tanya Driver says being uninsured can leave people in substantial debt.
19: If something happens to them, for example, they fall sick and they're unable to work, it means that they have to rely on Centrelink to cover their day-to-day expenses.
18: Carnival Cruises is cutting its Australian fleet in half from 2028 with regulatory uncertainty and high operating costs to blame. Two of the company's ships will leave the local market, leaving Carnival Splendour and Carnival Encounter as its only ships sailing year-round from Australia. And a woman from New South Wales is $100 million richer. She was the sole winner of last night's Powerball jackpot, making it one of the biggest individual lottery wins in Australian history. Updating sport, Test coach Andrew McDonald is holding out hope Cam Green will play in the series against South Africa. He has resumed batting but is still recovering from a side strain. The second of three tests starts on Sunday. Carlton's Lachie Cowan is expected to cop a two-match suspension today after reportedly admitting to taking illicit drugs during a wild weekend of partying. A hat-trick by debutant Jack Bostock has helped Australia to a 24-22 point win over New Zealand in the Rugby League World Cup opener in Sydney. And Sydney's wet weather has thrown a major unknown into Ka Ying Rising's defence of the $20 million Everest at Royal Randwick tomorrow.
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16: Smooth weather.
18: Mostly sunny today, heading for tops of 23 degrees. Blue skies tomorrow with highs of 25. Sunny on Sunday and Monday as well. And that's the latest on Smooth 91.5.
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0: Spring is feeling good across Melbourne today. And And that weekend we've got ahead of us. Fantastic. Hello, it's Ty with the Feel Good Song.

0: Feel Good Friday at Smooth 91.5. That's definitely got the right vibe for us. Gloria Gaynor, Never Can Say Goodbye. Nice to have you with me. Hello, it's Ty. You might be heading to Docklands this afternoon or across the weekend for the Melbourne Boat Show. And when the weather is like this, we can certainly imagine ourselves floating out in the ocean on a nice yacht. Wouldn't that be great? That person that won the 100 million in Powerball last night, they're probably going to do a bit of that. I'm going to get more feel good on for you next at Smooth 91.5.
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8: 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Until I found Hers. They took away that noise, knew what actually worked for my body, even connected me with other women who knew what I'd been through. It was never about changing the scales. 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We treat women better.

0: 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More music and less talk on this Feel Good Friday as we strive towards the weekend. Really nice to have you here. Final hour of our morning on the way next. 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